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0: Okay, in 12 seconds, we have a break coming up. 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

That was an apt song for Yash from Toxic. His aura hits you. Of course, he has that aura. Kada, next coming up on September 3rd is Romanchakam. That's a nice movie to look out for. Kada, songs aithe baane hit ayyandi. Sumanth Prabhas and Anantika Sanil Kumar's Romanchakam is releasing in theaters on September 3rd. Of course, the movie is presented by Sandeep Reddy Vanga. Mana Sandeep Reddy, of course, Arjun Reddy to chala pedda hit kottaru, and we are expecting something like that with the newcomers, Sumanth and Anantika. Aa movie ninchi okka song

0: تلي بنجي Dulkers, I Am Game movie kuda is a big one for this week. It's releasing on September 3rd. Of course, it's Dulkar Salman. His movie is releasing in all five languages, actually. Four kuda kadu. Malayalam, Telugu, Tamil, Hindi and Kannada. I Am Game is again, Chepinatu Dulkar. Seems to be a thriller with a fantasy element and inka appude maatladeskodam enduku movie ochedaka wait cheddam Dulkar Salman fans get ready September 3rd is game start avutundi I Am Game RDX fame Nahas tanu direct chesaru Dulkar plays Dan John a guy who Dan John actually edo korean peru laga undi kada a guy who believes in algorithms more than luck when it comes to gambling. Oh, it is a gambling thriller. Nen kuda ippude chadutunnan din gurinchi. I'm also looking forward. You know, Lucky Bhaskar tarvata, I think it's going to be a big hit for Dulkar. Let's hope he gets another big hit with this movie. And let's look forward to its release on September 3rd. 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